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3: 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Tate McRae. Sabrina Carpenter.
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3: 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Dochi.
4: 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I feel it quietly, trying to silence me.
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3: 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Taylor Swift.
0: As sete melhores. 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
2: Number 7.

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So if our time is running out, day after day, we'll make the mundane a masterpiece. Oh my, my, oh my, my love. I take one look at you, you take

lost its faith, our colors will fade eventually. 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